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1: What makes Emory special is that it has very rigorous academics, but a community that is willing to support each other. People are always willing to study together and work hard together.
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1: Penor Yoriba.
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0: Eke di K24 Plus tenka kenya no long eduota zore K24 Plus na yetumo kitata anoto ndo unajo entertainment akeji legit hookup legit ya entertainment movies, soap operas cartoons ombapo kini nishiba kino mpake nkiguran na yetumpo wakinti yetuwa K24 Plus shomo Google Play Store ake App Store download K24 Plus na yake pike nishia tapo wakinishira
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2: 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And I must say that 96% of all those that we engaged during the mentorship have started their businesses. At least they have businesses on site. Physically, you can see them. But also, on the Pochi La Biashara, which is a business wallet, we're able to track in terms of the transactions which come in, which goes out, whether they're doing the pay bills, whether they're banking. So that one gives us an idea that indeed our young people
0: ole unure na gejani jani balinyo na kajo ore nena robiyani nimera na koso jati na gerol tungana na ko gara dobre pela gene sile ka gesere kali ne rugna ka lak nena robiyani renkara ke na bisila ba na uto atem binke so so wara ti na karba not te bolo pe nyon ko pe kenya.
2: So in the next 10, 15 years or so, there will be that impact in the society. This is not really money. I mean, we are paying back. It's a grant to the youth. The fact that a young person has decided, look, I don't want to continue being a job seeker. I want to be a job creator so that I can create a job for myself and for someone else. I mean, that's enough payback for us because then that's the economic value that comes to the society. So that's how it gets to be paid back, that they've taken action, they succeed in their businesses. We will keep on investing so that we reduce unemployment, because the youth unemployment is the problem statement behind Nyota Project.
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3: These are issues that we need to deal with as a society. And as I said, it is not something that one person or one sector of society can deal with. All of us as a society, as a whole, have to face it and deal with it so that we can be able to resolve it. The multi-stakeholder team that we are setting up, it should be gazetted in the next 1 or 2 weeks so that they can start work. And with it, we are hoping that we'll be able to root out the problem that has bedeviled this sector by relating to unrest that goes to 1902. That's when he started in this country. So we are saying that this time we need to go deeper.
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5: 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What is the constituency I near Nanya Mali when? Kiara Miss Nati, we need you energy.
4: Yes,
5: now last time I began Gajapi, I see a com fan on fan of aggression. So, I showed you Gather by a barrel to Ganajo and again the wind, Jaganya Benganita, you go up and say over the
4: barrel.
5: Yes, so your home will be seen on a raggedy gamera.
4: I think you
5: can. So, I'm a raggedy beginning to run to Brazil, you like your game, Magano, Robert, and
4: Bana, and your
5: only
4: little man you be. I agree.
5: So,
4: Tabisa.
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2: even us the senators we are paying rates to Kajiado yeah. So why should there be
3: leave alone
2: exemption?
3: You even a mama mboga with her plot is paying for the same
2: yes
3: this is what I was talking about rogue investors to allow a multi-million operating enterprise not to pay land rate is basically to sabotage the whole economy.
2: Have there been conversations of converting it into an SEZ?
4: Can I give it global argument? Even in Nandi, we have similar situation where the multinational companies who own tier states are paying the same land rates with ordinary wananchi. Yet it is more commercial and more viable because they run, they should pay high. Mm. And you remember, Chair, on several occasions we have tried to increase the land rates for multinational companies that run most of the tier states, even in Bomet, Kericho, Nandi, but they have refused. They want just to pay just like what you're arguing as ordinary land owners.
3: Yours are better than paying ordinary. Mine is paying zero.
2: Oh, okay, so
4: then yours is serious historical injustice.
0: Olengu na ngi nari sharah nera na kolo sekle serikali igiroke ngoro na ke county Kajiado bero ni na ngi ngadi gina ambunya tarda na gambale license peru mugi na kai ai gulu kunye ne shiro na kin 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
2: Have you gotten the computation? How much?
5: 580 million using the current finance act.
2: 580 million?
5: Yes.
2: As annual?
5: Annual, yes.
2: How much are they paying currently?
5: Zero.
2: Zero. Okay, Senator Muru.
6: But also you mentioned that you have not been able to do the CDAC, Community Development Agreement Committee, for the Trona. What are the challenges? What is the CS Mining saying?
3: They have refused to participate in this. If the CS Mining denies them licenses and stops them from doing anything, they will come talking to all of us.
2: Okay, members, we have clearly demonstrated that if certain things were done properly, if the national government was playing along and supporting devolution, then Kajiado could potentially have additional revenue of about 3.5 billion Kenya shillings. 3 billion potentially from Amboseli, 500 million potentially from Magadi.
3: 100% correct and more. Thank you.
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6: When we were doing mentorship, that was one of the reasons we had that protracted mentorship to follow up, see physically their businesses. And I must say that 96% of all those that we engaged during the mentorship have started their businesses. At least they have businesses on site. Physically, you can see them. But also, on the Pochi la Biashara, which is a business wallet, we're able to track in terms of the transactions which come in, which goes out, whether they're doing the pay bills, whether they're banking. So that one gives us an idea that indeed our young people
1: wala ngini bari na sinjere ki wari na rubiyani kuna nimera na koso jari roldo gana na kwa gradu wari pela gana gina silika ke serikal niru gina kala gina rubiyani arengkara gisila bana ya uduwa timbingi sewa haritir barno tenibolo abla nyongko pe Kenya.
6: So in the next 10, 15 years or so, there will be that impact in the society. This is not really money. I mean, we are paying back. It's a grant to the youth. The fact that a young person has decided, look, I don't want to continue being a job seeker. I want to be a job creator so that I can create a job for myself and for someone else. I mean, that's enough payback for us, because then that's the economic value that comes to the society. So that's how it gets to be paid back, that they've taken action, they succeed in their businesses. We will keep on investing so that we reduce unemployment, because the youth unemployment is the problem statement behind Nyota Project.
1: Olengo la mongolo lili miro ronko roge mo ibna bon pointi na na pshara majer fema sawon yanka genya ka ko re songwan na do na kal do to melo mon tondrabum ka ji timo di to riken.
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13: 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You are our 12th man na support yenu ita to push
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4: 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Na kuna raisi. So we are going there with a serious fighting spirit. I'm sure we are going to get there as winners. You are our 12th man. 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
3: 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For the time being, we are grateful. And in future, we will expand this grant so that it can be more than as it is at the moment. But we are grateful. We are able to provide some support for our young people who would never have gotten this kind of support anywhere. Kwani William Ruto ndio rais wa kwanza? Sikumekuwa na marais wengine. So wacha tuseme ukweli ya kwamba tumeanza pahali pazuri. In future, this program needs to be expanded to have more beneficiaries. The government will also expand so that we can also look at what we can add on top of what you're providing today.
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0: Ena sorma maile digore heldungana gelle feguna galopsani hoira shegem body na kirisho county e Narok public service board olmoma na gele hola ninguni horanga murwa re bunga county e Narok te dogor 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
4: On the appointment, pursuant to Section 58(1) of the County Governments Act, His Excellency the Governor appointed the following persons for the positions of Chairperson, Secretary and members of the Narok County Public Service Board. One, John Sayaton Kitita as the Chairperson of the Narok County Public Service Board. Jane Sila Sanko as a member. Kimiti Ruth Lanoi as a member. Emi Chepkemoi Tudungo as a member of the board. Kutingala Mengati Wilson as a member of the board. And last but not least, Daniel Kiprono Keter as a member of the board.
0: Warna gener sharane nang amru na serigari henaro kina boarding ye jokne kirisha county Narok warna gari go sibga le bunga Narok David Solis ledigir arne bona ke minister yi Josephine Ngeno herre bana gor gafani Patrick Oletutu dengara ge hele lob sani ngi jigo hote gilwagi.
5: And Your Excellency, I want to confirm to you that the team that you are given by the committee selection committee is a right and capable team to run Narok Public Service. I want to tell the chairman, I want to assure you, the incoming chairman, the cooperation between your board and the county assembly for the 1 year we have before we go to election is assured, and you have 100% of our support.
6: As a Department of Public Service Management, we'll be working together closely. You will be doing the hiring and we'll be helping you in managing the staff. We have a lot of tasks ahead. We have the implementation of the new career guidelines, which is we just passed with the other board. We also have a new staff establishment that we need to look into. So I can assure you we have a lot of work that we are going to work together. Now that you are on board, we know everything now will move. We've been waiting for you so that we can do a lot of recruitment.
0: Ini rol biashara ni oresiana tolugale na manga rol bolosie lelo shole Kenya ni bo Tanzania de bolos county ke jwa don ke sarani ne mabatoki tenge ma enke wari na duedu na imbali gina ka jo hitirwa 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
0: Yes, it was called Erukotri and Kaya Gideon. My Laja Erukoye, I am Kaya Gideon and Yonaja. What are you going to learn? I'm going to say another World Cup. 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
0: Nimori. 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
0: Yes.
1: Dima ingwara chini budi. 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
2: 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After all these schemes have failed and the government polling machinery have reported that the UDA party candidate is performing dismally, IBC gets instructions and through their chairman, Mr. Erastus Ethekon, threatens to postpone or cancel the elections. We are asking Mr. Ethekon, where were you? This bribery has gone on for the last 2 months. Why didn't you stop it? There is no violence in Olokalau. Violence was in Malava, you never stopped it. Violence was in Narok, you never stopped it. In Kaspul, Kabondo, people were killed, you didn't stop the election. We are now being used by William Ruto to postpone the election because he knows he faces a humiliating defeat.
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0: Yes. 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
3: 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For the time being, we are grateful. And in future, we will expand this grant so that it can be more than as it is at the moment. But we are grateful. We are able to provide some support for our young people who would never have gotten this kind of support anywhere. Kwani William Ruto ndio rais wa kwanza? 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In future, this program needs to be expanded to have more beneficiaries. The government will also expand so that we can also look at what we can add on top of what you're providing today.
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4: The chairman of IBC Mr. Erastus Ethekon has remained silent when William Ruto has used over 1 billion Kenya shillings in cash in bribes and put 10 billion shillings taxpayers' funds through his agents to bribe voters until the election in favor of the UDA candidate. After all these schemes have failed and the government polling machinery have reported that the UDA party candidate is performing dismally, IBC gets instructions and through their chairman, Mr. Erastus Ethekon, threatens to postpone or cancel the elections. We are asking Mr. Ethekon, where were you? This bribery has gone on for the last 2 months. Why didn't you stop it? There is no violence in Olokalau. Violence was in Malava, you never stopped it. Violence was in Narok, you never stopped it. In Kaspul, Kabondo, people were killed, you didn't stop the election. We are now being used by William Ruto to postpone the election because he knows he faces a humiliating defeat.
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6: On the appointment pursuant to section 58(1) of the County Governments Act, His Excellency the Governor appointed the following persons for the positions of Chairperson, Secretary and members of the Narok County Public Service Board. One, John Sayaton Kitita as the Chairperson of the Narok County Public Service Board. Jane Sila Sanko as a member. 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Kutingala Mingati Wilson as a member of the board. And last but not least, Daniel Kiprono Keter as a member of the board.
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1: 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After all these schemes have failed and the government polling machinery have reported that the UDA party candidate is performing dismally, IBC gets instructions and through their chairman, Mr. Erastus Ethekon, threatens to postpone or cancel the elections. We're asking Mr. Ethekon, where were you? This bribery has gone on for the last 2 months. Why didn't you stop it? There is no violence in Olokalau. Violence was in Malava, you never stopped it. Violence was in Narok, you never stopped it. In Kaspul, Kabondo, people were killed, you didn't stop the election. We are now being used by William Ruto to postpone the election because he knows he faces a humiliating defeat.
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1: I never be able to do that. I want to be able to do that.
2: I want to be able to do that. I want to be able to do that. I want to be able to do that. I want to be able to do that. I want to be able to do that. I want to be able to do that. I want to be able to do that. I want to be able to do that. I want to be able to do that. I want to be able to do that. I want to be able to do that. I want to be able to do that. I want to be able to do that. I want to be able to do that. I want to be able to do that. I want to be able to do that. I want to be able to do that. I want to be able to do that. I want to be able to do that. I want to be able to do that. I want to be able to do that. I want to be able to do that. I want to be able to do that. I want to be able to do that. I want to be able to do that. I want to be able to do that. I want to be able to do that. I want to be able to do that. I want to be able to do that. I want to be able to do that. I want to be able to do that. I want to be able to do that. I want to be able to do that. I want to be able to do that. I want to be able to do that. I want to be able to do that. I want to be able to do that. I want to be able to do that. I want to be able to do that. I want to be

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3: 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You are our 12th man na support yenu ita to push
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2: 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After all these schemes have failed and the government polling machinery have reported that the UDA party candidate is performing dismally, IBC gets instructions and through their chairman, Mr. Erastus Ethekon, threatens to postpone or cancel the elections. We are asking Mr. Ethekon, where were you? This bribery has gone on for the last 2 months. Why didn't you stop it? There is no violence in Olokalau. Violence was in Malava, you never stopped it. Violence was in Narok, you never stopped it. In Kaspul, Kabondo, people were killed, you didn't stop the election. We are now being used by William Ruto to postpone the election because he knows he faces a humiliating defeat.
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2: 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After all these schemes have failed and the government polling machinery have reported that the UDA party candidate is performing dismally, IBC gets instructions and through their chairman, Mr. Erastus Ethekon, threatens to postpone or cancel the elections. We are asking Mr. Ethekon, where were you? This bribery has gone on for the last 2 months. Why didn't you stop it? There is no violence in Olokalau. Violence was in Malava, you never stopped it. Violence was in Narok, you never stopped it. In Kaspul, Kabondo, people were killed, you didn't stop the election. We are now being used by William Ruto to postpone the election because he knows he faces a humiliating defeat.
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5: On the appointment, pursuant to section 58(1) of the County Governments Act, His Excellency the Governor appointed the following persons for the positions of chairperson, secretary, and members of the Narok County Public Service Board. One, John Sayaton Kitita as the chairperson of the Narok County Public Service Board. Jane Sila Sanko as a member. 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

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Oh, yeah, I lay you, Mayanes. Oh, yeah, I lay you, Mayanes. Oh, yeah, I lay you, Mayanes. Oh, yeah, I lay you, Mayanes. Oh, yeah, I lay you, Mayanes. Oh, yeah, I lay you, Mayanes. Oh, yeah, I lay you, Mayanes. Oh, yeah, I lay you, Mayanes. Oh, yeah, I lay you, Mayanes. Oh, yeah, I lay you, Mayanes. Oh, yeah, I lay you, Mayanes. Oh, yeah, I lay you, Mayanes. Oh, yeah, I lay you, Mayanes. Oh, yeah, I lay you, Mayanes. Oh, yeah, I lay you, Mayanes. Oh, yeah, I lay you, Mayanes. Oh, yeah, I lay you, Mayanes. 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